Now that was Michael Jackson with Scream right here on Pilihan FM. Welcome back to Weekend 959. Before the break, before the news, we were talking about today's rather delicious celebration, National Cheese Pizza Day. And we left you with a very important question. If you had to eat a pizza with cheese as the star of the show, what would you put on it? Well, technically nothing else. That's the whole idea behind today's celebration. Just let the cheese do the work. And that might actually be harder than it sounds because we're so used to customizing our pizzas. Extra cheese, yes. Pepperoni, definitely. Mushrooms, maybe. Chicken, seafood, vegetables, the list goes on. And then, of course, there's the pineapple debate. We're not going to start that argument this morning, but today's celebration is a good reminder that sometimes keeping things simple can be just as satisfying. And if you're making one at home, you can even experiment with different cheeses. Mozzarella gives you that classic stretchy texture, while cheddar can bring a stronger flavor. Parmesan can add a sharper, savory note, and combining different cheeses can give you a richer result. The National Day calendar also suggests experimenting with different cheeses while acknowledging that the great thin crust versus thick crust debate is still very much alive. And honestly, that's probably another debate for another day, because when it comes to pizza, everyone seems to have an opinion. Thin crust or thick crust, extra cheese or normal, crust first or crust last, and the biggest question of all, do you eat the crust? And here in Brunei, we've got plenty of options when it comes to enjoying pizza. Whether you're ordering one for the family, sharing one with friends, or making your own at home, so perhaps today is a good excuse to treat yourself to a slice or two. Just remember, National Cheese Pizza Day is a fun food observance. It doesn't mean we need to turn every meal into pizza. Balance is still important. But if you were already planning to have pizza today, well, let's just say the calendar is giving you a little extra justification. So, happy National Cheese Pizza Day. And if you do have a cheese pizza today, enjoy it. And maybe send a little thought to the people who have spent centuries figuring out how many delicious things you can put on top of a piece of dough. That's your Saturday food fact here on Weekend 959. Don't forget, the Azan Zuhur will be at 12:20 today. Coming up next, here's Sam Smith with My Guy right here on Pilihan FM.

0: If you are in the Brunei Mora and Temburong districts, the time to perform the Zuhur prayer will be at 12:20 p.m. If you are in the Tutong district, at 1 minute, which will be 12:21. And if you are in Blai district, at 3 more minutes, which is 12:23 p.m.
1: The Prophet, peace be upon him, said, "The first thing about which the people will be called to account from their actions on the Day of Judgment is prayer. Our Lord, exalted and mighty, will say to the angels, although he knows best, 'Look into the prayer of my servant and see whether he has offered it perfectly or imperfectly. If it is perfect, that will be recorded perfect. If it is defective, he will say, look if there are some voluntary prayers offered by my servant. If there are voluntary prayers to his credit, he will say, compensate the obligatory prayer with the optional prayer for my servant. Then all the actions will be considered similarly.'" Recorded by Abu Dawud, Ahmad, and Al-Hakim, Sahih. This is Pilihan FM. Dear Muslim listeners, shortly, the azan, or call for Zuhur or the midday prayer. Allah.

0: You just heard the azan or the call for zuhur or the midday prayer. When the Prophet, peace be upon him, finished his prayers, he, peace be upon him, used to wipe over his forehead with his right hand and then say, I bear witness, there is no deity worthy of worship except Allah, the entirely merciful, the especially merciful. O Allah, remove from me anxiety and harm. Recorded by Al-Tabrani ibn Sunni and Abu Nu'aym.
1: And now for your daily guide, here are the rest of the prayer times for today. The Asr or afternoon prayer will be at 3:24 p.m. The Maghrib or dusk prayer will be at 6:25 p.m. And the Ishaq or evening prayer will be at 7:34 p.m. Prayer times are based on the Brunei Muara and Temburong districts. If you are in the Tutong district, at 1 minute, while for those in the Blai district at 3 more minutes. May we all be further guided by Allah.

Prayer is one of the most important obligations of Islam, being one of the five pillars of Islam. A Muslim should not miss any prayer, and all prayers should be performed in their appointed times. Allah says in the Quran, "Indeed, the prayers are enjoined on believers at stated times." Surah An-Nisa, chapter 4, verse 103.

0: time.
1: According to the Global Base School Health Survey conducted in 2019, nearly 40% of our students aged 13 to 17 were consuming high sugary drinks at least once a day. So this high intake of sugary drinks is a major contributor to excessive calorie consumption, which in turn leads to weight gain. So what's worrying now is that the consumption of viral drinks, Sunny, is becoming more widespread among children. So we all know what are the colors of this drink, what are the flavors of this drink, so different type of flavors which are actually attracting our children and especially our teenagers.
2: It's currently 12:35 p.m. on today, and right now you're listening to Pilihan FM. Now, earlier, guys, we were talking about the National Cheese Pizza Day. So other than that, we've also discovered that it is also National Hummingbird Day. So today, September 5th, a day observed on the first Saturday of September to appreciate one of the world's smallest and most fascinating birds. And when you hear the word hummingbird, you might immediately picture a tiny colorful bird hovering around a flower. But there's actually quite a lot going on with this little bird. There are more than 300 species of hummingbirds, and they're known for their small size, colorful feathers, and remarkable ability to fly. Some are only around 2 to 5 inches long. That's incredibly small, guys. And despite their size, they're capable of some pretty impressive things. A hummingbird can beat its wings up to around 50 times per second, and the way it moves its wings allows it to hover in one place while feeding from a flower. And here's another interesting detail. Hummingbirds can actually fly backwards. Most birds are built to fly forwards, turn, land, and take off again. But a hummingbird can hover almost like a tiny helicopter and even reverse its flight. Now, you might be wondering, do we actually get hummingbirds here in Brunei? Well, this is where it gets interesting, because hummingbirds are native to the Americas. So the tiny birds we might occasionally see around our gardens here in Brunei are not hummingbirds. But we do have plenty of beautiful bird life of our own. From colorful garden birds to birds found in our forests and wetlands, Brunei's tropical environment supports a remarkable variety of wildlife, and that's perhaps one of the nicest things about a day like this. You don't necessarily have to travel somewhere special to appreciate nature. Sometimes just taking a little more notice of what is happening around your home, your garden, or during a walk can introduce you to something you may have overlooked. But there's one particular ability of the hummingbird that really makes it stand out, and it has to do with how much energy this tiny bird uses just to stay in the air. We'll get into that and why protecting natural habitats matters for birds like this in part 2. Coming up on Weekend 959, here is Le Sserafim with Boom Pala right here on Pilihan FM.
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That's right, it's Simply Your Choice right here on Pilihan FM. Now, we were talking about National Hummingbird Day, celebrated today, and we left you with a question. How does a hummingbird that can be smaller than your hand manage to move around with so much energy? Well, hummingbirds have an incredibly high metabolism because they use so much energy flying and hovering, they need to feed frequently. Their diet includes nectar from flowers as well as small insects. So that constant movement we see from a hummingbird isn't just for show. It needs that energy to survive. And while we're talking about feeding, there's another reason these little birds are important to the environment. As they move from flower to flower, looking for nectar, they also help with pollination. That means a tiny bird that weighs a very little can actually play a role in the wider ecosystem. And that brings us back to something we can all relate here in Brunei, protecting our natural environment. We live in a country surrounded by tropical forests, river, wetlands, and green spaces, and these habitats support an enormous variety of plants and animals. We may not have hummingbirds, but we do have our own native birds and wildlife that depend on healthy habitats. So when we talk about conservation, it isn't only about protecting one particular species. It's also about protecting the places where wildlife lives, feeds, and reproduces. Habitat loss is one of the major challenges facing hummingbirds in different parts of the world, as forests and flower plants are affected by development and changes in land use. And there's a simple lesson we can take from that. Sometimes helping nature doesn't have to mean doing something extraordinary. You can start small, planting suitable flowers, maintaining greenery around your home, avoiding unnecessary disturbance to wildlife, and simply learning more about the plants and animals around us can all help us become more aware of the environment. So, if you're someone who enjoys bird watching, gardening, taking nature walks, or you simply just like discovering interesting facts, National Hummingbird Day is a nice reminder to slow down and appreciate the natural world around us. And the next time you see a tiny bird hovering around your garden here in Brunei, don't immediately call it a hummingbird. It might be something else entirely, but it could still be worth taking a closer look. That's your nature fact for today here on Weekend 959. Don't forget, we have the 1 p.m. main news bulletin at 1 p.m. later. Here's Boys to Men with It's So Hard to Say Goodbye right here on Pilihan FM.

Investment scams can be very damaging and traumatizing, but there are several red flags to watch out for before you actually put in your money with someone. Number one, when someone promises you of high returns with low risk or no risk, then if an investment sounds too good to be true, it probably is. Number two, unregistered investments. Always check if the investment is registered with regulatory bodies. In our case, our friends from BDCB, our Brunei Darussalam Central Bank, provide us with this information online. Prevent dealing with those not listed or under their alert list. Number three, when someone pressures you to invest quickly. So scammers often pressure you to act fast, creating a sense of urgency. Whether if it's true or not, I'm not sure, but it's always best to avoid. Number four, the lack of transparency. Be worried if you can't get clear answers or detailed information about the investment from this person. So the more you don't know, the more you shouldn't put your money in. Number five, unsolicited offers. Be cautious of offers that come out of the blue, especially through phone calls, emails, or even social media.

Bismillahirrahmanirrahim. Assalamualaikum warahmatullahi wabarakatuh. And a very good afternoon. I'm Hadi Sudirman with the main news bulletin from Radio Television Brunei. First, the headlines. The DXA imaging system enhances diagnostic imaging services quality and capacity in the country. The Brunei Bay Dialogue strengthens regional literary ties and networking. In world news, Bangladesh measles toll nears grim 1,000 child mark.

The Ministry of Health this morning introduced the latest dual energy X-ray absorptiometry DXA imaging system at the Department of Radiology, Raja Istri Pangeran Anak Salihah Hospital. The system was part of its ongoing efforts to enhance the quality and capacity of diagnostic imaging services in the country. It was inaugurated by Yang Berhormat Datu Seri Setia Dr. Awang Haji Muhammad Isham bin Haji Jaafar, Minister of Health. The ceremony commenced with the recitation of Surah Al-Fatiha and Doa Salamat. This was followed by a briefing on the system, including its functions and capabilities in supporting bone health examinations and body composition analysis. The DXA imaging system reflected the Ministry of Health's continued commitment to enhancing diagnostic imaging services through the adoption of advanced technology, with the aim of providing patients with more efficient, comfortable, and patient-centered care. The 12th Brunei Bay Dialogue, organized by the Literary Writers Association Astarawani in collaboration with the Language and Literature Bureau and Kumpulan Putra Seni, serves as a platform for language, literature and cultural enthusiasts to strengthen ties in regional literary networks, particularly among the countries and territories around the Gulf of Brunei. The opening ceremony was held last night at the Language and Literature Bureau in Barakas. The dialogue was officiated by Awang Aliuddin bin Haji Abdul Rahman, Permanent Secretary at the Ministry of Culture, Youth and Sports. With the theme Merentas Akar dan Sempadan, Kesusastraan Identity dan Reality Sosial Teluk Brunei, the dialogue featured three paper presentation sessions and a question and answer session involving presenters from Sabah, Sarawak, Peninsula Malaysia and Brunei Darussalam. It aims to sustain the literary and cultural ties that have existed for nearly four decades. The 12th Brunei Bay Dialogue continued today with several sessions of working paper presentations at Balai Sarmayuda Language and Literature Bureau in Barakas. The emergence of writers and authors was among the matters underlined by Awang Haji Jawawi bin Haji Ahmad, second head of Astarawani Brunei Darussalam. Meanwhile, Awang Paul Anak Nanggang, second head of the Persatuan Penulis Utara Sarawak Putra, explained on the use of poetry and the hopes and aspirations as a writer leading up to the year 2030. Local author Awang Nur Ahmad Diman bin Haji Taha shared on the development of poetry, the role of Language and Literature Bureau, and the challenges of the digital era. The Ministry of Education and the Ministry of Religious Affairs wish to inform that, based on the monitoring and reassessment of the current air quality conditions, home-based learning HBL for all government and private primary and secondary schools, colleges and sixth form centres under the purview of the Ministry of Education, as well as religious and Arabic schools and the Institute Tahfiz under the purview of the Ministry of Religious Affairs, will continue today, the 5th of September 2026. A further assessment will be conducted tomorrow, the 6th of September 2026. This decision has been made as a precautionary measure in view of the continuing haze conditions, with due consideration given to the safety and well-being of students and the entire education community. Accordingly, the relevant educational institutions are required to continue activating their respective Business Continuity Plan, BCP, to ensure the continuity of teaching and learning. Implementation may be carried out online or through Home Learning Pack, HLP, according to the suitability and needs of students. For higher education institutions, their operation and implementation of teaching and learning shall be subject to the arrangements determined by the respective institutions, taking into account the prevailing air quality conditions as well as the safety and well-being of their communities. The Ministry of Education and the Ministry of Religious Affairs will continue to monitor air quality conditions from time to time. For the arrangements regarding the resumption of face-to-face operations at educational institutions will be subject to developments in the prevailing air quality conditions. The Ministry of Education and the Ministry of Religious Affairs extend their appreciation for the cooperation and understanding of students, parents and guardians, as well as the entire education community in ensuring the continuity of learning throughout this period. In the meantime, the Safety, Health and Environment National Authority, SHINA, has issued a workplace safety and health notice to remind workplaces to take appropriate precautions and manage the workplace safety and health risk arising from prevailing hazy conditions. As conditions may change, workplaces should continue to monitor PSI readings, weather information and health advisories, and review and update their risk assessments and precautionary measures accordingly. Principals, employers and self-employed persons
adolescents are strongly reminded of their duties under the Workplace Safety and Health Act and the Workplace Safety and Health Risk Management Regulations to ensure the safety and health of persons at work, including by assessing foreseeable risk and implementing appropriate and effective risk control measures. Where PSI readings increase, air quality deteriorates, or official advisories indicate a heightened risk, workplaces should implement progressively more stringent precautionary measures. Sheena

The Prophet, peace be upon him, said, "What lies between a perfect man and the unbeliever is a renouncing of prayer," related by Imam Ahmad and Imam Muslim from Jabir ibn Abdul Allah.

0: You just heard the azan, or the call for Isha, or the evening prayer. The Prophet, peace be upon him, said, "The prayer in congregation is 27 times better than the prayer offered by a person alone." Related by Imam al-Bukhari and Muslim, according to Ibn Umar.
1: And now for your daily guide, the next prayer time will be Subuh, the dawn prayer at 4:56 a.m. tomorrow. This prayer time is based on the Brunei Muara and Temurun districts. Add 1 minute for those in Tutun district and 3 minutes for those in Belai district. 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

0: Hey, hey, hey! Good evening!
1: Good evening, Ling.
0: Good evening, Azizel. Mm-hmm. And for this evening, you guessed it, it's going to be both of us.
1: That's right, two people in the studio.
0: Yes, and it's Saturday, 5th of September 2026, Masihi, corresponding to 24th of Rabiul Awal 1448 Hijrah. It's Night Scope, and it's also our first time together.
1: In a while. We've definitely had sessions together before, but like months ago.
0: Right, definitely. And that was not night show. You mentioned just now. This will be the first night show for us doing it together, right?
1: I think so.
0: Is great. Mm-hmm. And there's always new for us, something new to talk about. And usually, Zizel, just to let you know, nighttime, I personally think it's the best time for us to reflect on things and take things slow. And sometimes we get to think more, maybe feel more as well.
1: Yeah, the time for action is when the sun is out. So now it's time to sit back, relax, and move it all up into the head.
0: Right, sometimes when you relax, that's what happens.
1: Yeah, yeah.
0: Anyway.
1: Overthink your things.
0: Right, so the rundown for tonight's Night School, we have Fact of the Day at 8:10 p.m. Mm-hmm. And then we'll have the main news bulletin from Jubilee Dua Studio as usual at 9 p.m.
1: That's right.
0: And then around quarter past nine, we'll have Living Planet sports news as usual at 10 p.m. In between, we'll be talking, we'll be sharing mm-hmm. more things. And also, if you want to send in your requests or dedications, feel free to let us know at WhatsApp number 8296959. That's WhatsApp number 8296959. Zizzle was trying to mimic what I'm trying to say, but okay.
1: No. No, I'm just gesturing because it feels better when you gesture when you talk, you know?
0: It does. So, for tonight, I am feeling a little bit biased because this song has been in my head. It's called Beautiful Soul by Jesse McCartney. Have you heard this song before?
1: The author, yes. The artist, yes.
0: Okay, I hope you like it because I do.
1: I'm sure I will.

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1: Why red is popular in logos? Red is a strong color often used in logos. It represents energy, excitement, and attention. Studies show that red can increase appetite and make people feel more alert.
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4: 10 past 8 in the evening, and we also got a text here from Sean, all the way from the Philippines, tuning in to us.
5: Hi Sean,
4: and he texted in Malay, but let me translate. It says, for the first time after 9 months, Ling and Zizil are

The Brunei Fire and Rescue Department seeks public cooperation to increase the safety aspect no matter where we are, especially in the rural areas or in any places with high risk. Should you encounter any incidents such as floods, landslides, fallen trees, or any emergencies which require the services of the Brunei Fire and Rescue Department, please contact the emergency hotline 995 or Talian Darussalam 123, providing detailed information. The Brunei Fire and Rescue Department, working together with the community to protect all that is cherished.

I'm imagining a lot of happy people. And most of you are with someone you love. Well, you are the lucky ones. All over the world, there are lots of people who are alone tonight. I imagine most of us have been in that situation at some time or another. I know I have. Recently, I heard a most beautiful song with a dynamic lyric that really expresses this feeling of loneliness. It means a lot to me personally, and I'd like to share it with you. I think you'll see what I mean.

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for someone who wants to start losing weight, for example, so drinking plain water is one of the easiest and cheapest healthy lifestyle changes to make. So it's a very simple yet effective approach.